Just don't say love, say love, say love, say love, no. I've heard that word misused a thousand times before.

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0: Önskar Guldkanalen. 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She said you're dancing in the movies. 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Then I saw you and I knew. 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I'd like to think it's how you lean on my shoulder. And now I see myself with you.